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Hey, good morning. I'm Kaylee. You know, a lot of people were super stoked to see this next band play at Rock and Thunder this past weekend in Edmonton. If you missed that, I know, it looks so sick. There's a whole bunch of pictures that Jason got. It's on our Facebook page, 106 on the Goat Lidminster. But they have their original singer back now, Adam, and some new music. This is one of their latest tunes. It's called Don't Want to Go Home Tonight. This is 3 Days Grace on 106.1 The Goat.

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We got another car show. It's coming up this Saturday. This time it is the Lloydminster Auto Club Car Show. It's happening in the field right across from the Lloyd Mall. That's where all the cars will be, on the grass, which is so weird to see. I'm looking at a picture right now. But we also are going to have some food trucks there. So go check it out. We got all the details on our community calendar at mylloydminsternow.com. And let's keep our fingers crossed that the weather will be nice this Saturday.

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Like golfers need another excuse to golf, but just in case, I have one for you coming up here on August 5th, that is a Wednesday, over at Rolling Green Fairways. There is Fairways for a Cure. This is Maddie's classic. You might remember Maddie and the Todd family. They were a Wish recipient in the past. Well, they are raising some more monies to help the family. So it's 18 holes. It's a four-person scramble. You can either sign up just as yourself, just one person. You can sign up for a team. Or if you still want to support, but maybe you're not in, maybe you're not a golfer, but maybe you can't get time off of work or what have you. There's also the dinner that's happening. They have real good food over at Rolling Green Fairways. So you can also just get a ticket for the dinner as well. Again, that's August 5th, and you can find all the details on our community calendar at mylloydminsternow.com.

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1: I'm Justin Goulet. Lloydminster residents have a few more days to weigh in on a new resource aimed at helping renters navigate housing issues. The City of Lloydminster is inviting feedback on its draft tenant resource guide before public consultations close on July 19th. The guide is intended to help tenants understand their rights and responsibilities under both Alberta and Saskatchewan tenancy legislation, while also connecting renters with housing supports and community resources. The city is encouraging tenants, landlords, housing providers, and community organizations to review the draft and share their input. The guide is available online and feedback can be submitted through the city's website until this Sunday, July 19th. The Alberta government has opened up applications for the Rangeland Sustainability Program. Officials say the program supports academics, nonprofits, and agricultural partners in developing practical solutions that help maintain and improve the health, biodiversity, and resilience of Alberta's rangelands. Last year, Alberta Forestry and Parks allocated over $1.3 million in funding for the program. This year, that number has jumped to a $1.4 million budget. Applications for program funding are open until September 16th. And this week, the government of Alberta launched its iGaming initiative with nearly two dozen sites now operating in the province. But with it comes a warning from the Better Business Bureau that fake gaming ads continue to plague the industry. Scammers are the ultimate opportunists, and the launch of legal online gambling in the province provides scammers an opportunity to try and confuse consumers and have them go to unregulated gambling sites or to straight-ahead fake sites. Wes LaFortune from the BBB serving Alberta and East Kootenay says the alert has been issued to make people aware the fake ads exist.
2: These often pop up in people's social media feeds. So you'll see an ad for a casino, and often it's either, you know, an illegal site operating off-sea somewhere or an actual, you know, fake fraud site.
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3: All right, we are moving on from the semifinals round of the FIFA World Cup. Yesterday, we had England versus Argentina. Argentina won that one 2-1. Next game will be this Saturday. That is France, England playing for third place. Blue Jays, they are still on a little bit of a break here. Their next game will be tomorrow against the White Sox. And for tomorrow as well, we have for the CFL, Elks versus the BC Lions. They'll be happening at 7.
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3: 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We still have downtown construction and construction on 17 on the north end of town. Today, it's going to be a rainy day. We have a mix of sun and cloud. We do have some rain heading our way this morning. Risk of a thunderstorm as well. High of 27, feeling closer to 32 with the humidity. Right now, it's 15.
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Ooh, I have some exciting news. So the snowbirds, they're going to be flying over us here. I've been told in the next couple of hours on their way to Cold Lake. So you know the snowbirds, like the really loud planes, they fly in formation. They are so cool. So that's a heads up if you want to try and see them. Hopefully we can with these clouds. And also heads up because they are so loud. If you don't know they're happening, it is worrisome. So a heads up there. They actually have a tracker site, which I posted on, or I shared it on our Facebook page. So we can take a look at that. And I will let you know when they are coming through. It should be sometime within the show is what I've been hearing. But I'll let you know. Here's Brian Adams on the go. Hey.

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Big day yesterday. The cat stroller came in. It made my day. I was like, oh yeah, this is a good purchase. But you know, for a first day, we did okay. I'll tell you more about it after the news here. Here's Black Pistol Fire. This is Bad Habit, and it's on 106 on the Go.

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1: I'm Justin Goulet. Lloydminster residents have a few more days to weigh in on a new resource aimed at helping renters navigate housing issues. The City of Lloydminster is inviting feedback on its draft tenant resource guide before public consultations close on July 19th. The guide is intended to help tenants understand their rights and responsibilities under both Alberta and Saskatchewan tenancy legislation, while also connecting renters with housing supports and community resources. The city is encouraging tenants, landlords, housing providers, and community organizations to review the draft and share their input. The guide is available online and feedback can be submitted through the city's website until this Sunday, July 19th. The Alberta government has opened up applications for the Rangeland Sustainability Program. Officials say the program supports academics, nonprofits, and agricultural partners in developing practical solutions that help maintain and improve the health, biodiversity, and resilience of Alberta's rangelands. Last year, Alberta Forestry and Parks allocated over $1.3 million in funding for the program. This year, that number has jumped to a $1.4 million budget. Applications for program funding are open until September 16th. And this week, the government of Alberta launched its iGaming initiative with nearly two dozen sites now operating in the province. But with it comes a warning from the Better Business Bureau that fake gaming ads continue to plague the industry. Scammers are the ultimate opportunists, and the launch of legal online gambling in the province provides scammers an opportunity to try and confuse consumers and have them go to unregulated gambling sites or to straight-ahead fake sites. Wes LaFortune from the BBB, serving Alberta and East Kootenay, says the alert has been issued to make people aware the fake ads exist.
2: These often pop up in people's social media feeds. 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
3: We have kind of a break day today. Yesterday, we had the semifinals for FIFA, England versus Argentina. Argentina won that one 2-1. Next game for FIFA will be happening this Saturday. It's France versus England. They're playing for third spot. We have the Blue Jays off again today, but they're going to be playing tomorrow against the White Sox at 5:15. And CFL action, we got it going on tomorrow, Elks versus the BC Lions. It's happening at 7.
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3: If you see any road tips or, you know, anything a driver would want to know about, you can let us know and we'll pass that along. 780-875-1061 is the number. All right, today, mix of sun and cloud. It's looking pretty gray out there already. Let me just take a look at the radar here, see what the rain's looking like. Ooh, maybe in the next half hour we're gonna see some rain. That's according to the radar, which we know it's not always the most accurate. It tries, but we could see some rain in just a little bit here. A high of 27 for today, feeling closer to 36 with the humidity. Right now it's 16.
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6: Yes!
0: On the go.

Anyway, so I bought a stroller for my cat. He's getting older, and I would love to go on walks and hang out with him. And I was like, you know what? This feels like a safe way to do that. So we're doing it. I had to order it. Got it in the mail a whole day early. Let's go. So set it up. My cat, not interested. Not interested. And I watched some videos online, and they're like, hey, the big thing is you can't just, like, throw them in the stroller and then go out on the road because they might hate it. And then you're forcing them, and they just don't like it, and they'll always think about hating it. So they're like, you have to, like, introduce it slowly. And I was like, oh, here we go. So I put some treats in there, and then he was like, okay, we're good. He actually, like, sat in there for a little bit. I was like, okay. It's always a gamble buying something for cats because you know how they are. You can buy something specifically for a cat, and they're like, no, I'll just play with this garbage. It's fine. So I was nervous about that, but he seems cool-ish. I tried taking him in the backyard. I was like, well, you know what? He seems cool with it. Let's just take a little loop around the backyard just so he can get a sense of what it's like and the wonders of having a cat stroller. I didn't realize how uneven our backyard is. So a little poor dude not having a great time. But we're going to try it again today. You know, maybe just like hang out in there. Maybe just like a small little like toot around the neighborhood. I don't know. We'll see. But there's the update from your favorite crazy cat lady. Me and my stroller and my dude, let's go.

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1: I'm Justin Goulet. Lloydminster residents have a few more days to weigh in on a new resource aimed at helping renters navigate housing issues. The City of Lloydminster is inviting feedback on its draft tenant resource guide before public consultations close on July 19th. The guide is intended to help tenants understand their rights and responsibilities under both Alberta and Saskatchewan tenancy legislation, while also connecting renters with housing supports and community resources. The City is encouraging tenants, landlords, housing providers, and community organizations to review the draft and share their input. The guide is available online and feedback can be submitted through the city's website until this Sunday, July 19th. The Alberta government has opened up applications for the Rangeland Sustainability Program. Officials say the program supports academics, nonprofits, and agricultural partners in developing practical solutions that help maintain and improve the health, biodiversity, and resilience of Alberta's rangelands. Last year, Alberta Forestry and Parks allocated over $1.3 million in funding for the program. This year, that number has jumped to a $1.4 million budget. Applications for program funding are open until September 16th. And this week, the government of Alberta launched its iGaming initiative with nearly two dozen sites now operating in the province. But with it comes a warning from the Better Business Bureau that fake gaming ads continue to plague the industry. Scammers are the ultimate opportunists, and the launch of legal online gambling in the province provides scammers an opportunity to try and confuse consumers and have them go to unregulated gambling sites or to straight-ahead fake sites. Wes LaFortune from the BBB serving Alberta and East Kootenay says the alert has been issued to make people aware the fake ads exist.
2: These often pop up in people's social media feeds. So you'll see an ad for a casino, and often it's either, you know, an illegal site operating off-sea somewhere or an actual, you know, fake fraud site.
1: 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You can find a list of official legal and regulated operators in the province online at abigaming.ca. 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
4: A wee bit of a chill day for us because it seems like everyone's taking a break today. We had the semifinals, or the second game of the semifinals for FIFA happen yesterday. England versus Argentina. Argentina won that one 2-1. So now they are moving on to the final. We have the next game in FIFA playing for third place. That'll be France and England this Saturday. That's happening at 3 o'clock. Blue Jays have the day off today again, but they're going up against the White Sox tomorrow at 5:15. And tomorrow as well, Elks have a game against the BC Lions. That'll be happening at 7.
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4: If you have any road tips, you can let us know by calling or texting 780-875-1061. We should be seeing rain right away here. I was actually just talking to Ken, who's out in Wainwright, and says it's raining out there already. So just a heads up, that is on its way. We also have a risk of a thunderstorm later on this morning as well. It's going to be a high of 27 today, feeling closer to 32 with the humidity. Right now, though, it's 16.
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Yo, what's up? Good morning. I'm Kaylee. Found out the snowbirds, they are going to be flying over us sometime. Maybe in like the next hour and a bit here. I don't know. I saw someone say that they should be flying over at like 9:30. I do have the snowbird tracker here. Snowbirds, those are the really loud planes that fly in formation. They're going to Cold Lake. But they're going to fly over Lloyd at some point on their way to Cold Lake. So I'm looking at the tracker. Don't see anything yet. They haven't left Edmonton, but I will keep my eye on that tracker and I'll let you know. But I was thinking we should like cue up a song and we can all listen to it together while they fly over us. I hope we can see them with these clouds. That would be so sweet. But I would love to hear if you have any song suggestions. Something cool, something badass. Let me know. Here's Honeymoon Suite. It's on the go.

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Okay, we got an update on the snowbirds. I've had a lot of people saying, hey, like, when are they supposed to be flying over us? And I did see someone in the comments on a post say they should be flying over Lloyd at 9:30. So I was like, I don't know, around then, that should be it. But I just saw the city of Camrose posted, and they got the heads up. And apparently the window for the snowbirds flying over Camrose is somewhere between 10:30, 11:30. So we might see them later in the day. A heads up. Just a heads up. I also wanted to know, if they do fly over during the show, I would love to hear what song we should play, because I think that'd be sweet. We can all listen to it at the same time. I got Sean, Carrie, who else? Jamie all saying, well, we gotta do Danger Zone. Sean says, well, if we're going to play a song to do with planes, play the Tom Cruise one when we do the Danger Zone. Hell yeah. Should we? Danger Zone moment? What other suggestions did we get? Bad to the Bone. Fly Like an Eagle. Someone said I should do that, and then I'll be spending the rest of the day humming it. Oh, that's from the Skeleton House. Shout out to them. Some really good ideas. If you have one, hopefully they do fly over sometime during the show. That'd be really cool. I'm keeping an eye on their tracker here. I don't see any movement yet, but I'll keep an eye on it. We'll see what happens.

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0: That is new Sublime until the sun explodes. It's on 106.1 The Goat. Hey, we have a new contest with our friends over at the Lloydminster and District Co-op. This is free gas for a year. We will be doing our next qualifying draw for that tomorrow. 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A couple ways to do so. One, when you go stop over and fuel up over at any of the co-op gas bars, you can head on inside. 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It's like a, hey, congrats for being a qualifier. Here's also some car washes for you. You are in for the big draw, which will happen in person. I'm so excited for that. 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
1: I'm Justin Goulet. Lloydminster residents have a few more days to weigh in on a new resource aimed at helping renters navigate housing issues. The City of Lloydminster is inviting feedback on its draft tenant resource guide before public consultations close on July 19th. The guide is intended to help tenants understand their rights and responsibilities under both Alberta and Saskatchewan tenancy legislation, while also connecting renters with housing supports and community resources. The city is encouraging tenants, landlords, housing providers, and community organizations to review the draft and share their input. The guide is available online and feedback can be submitted through the city's website until this Sunday, July 19th. The Alberta government has opened up applications for the Rangeland Sustainability Program. Officials say the program supports academics, nonprofits, and agricultural partners in developing practical solutions that help maintain and improve the health, biodiversity, and resilience of Alberta's rangelands. Last year, Alberta Forestry and Parks allocated over $1.3 million in funding for the program. This year, that number has jumped to a $1.4 million budget. Applications for program funding are open until September 16th. And this week, the government of Alberta launched its iGaming initiative with nearly two dozen sites now operating in the province. But with it comes a warning from the Better Business Bureau that fake gaming ads continue to plague the industry. Scammers are the ultimate opportunists, and the launch of legal online gambling in the province provides scammers an opportunity to try and confuse consumers and have them go to unregulated gambling sites or to straight-ahead fake sites. Wes LaFortune from the BBB serving Alberta and East Kootenay says the alert has been issued to make people aware the fake ads exist.
2: These often pop up in people's social media feeds. So you see an ad for a casino, and often it's either, you know, an illegal site operating off-seas somewhere, or an actual, you know, fake fraud site.
1: LaFortune adds that people should not click on the links associated with these ads and verify it's a legitimate gaming site, and when making an online purchase, use a credit card. 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
3: A little bit of a rest day for all of my sports fans today. We had the second game of the semifinals yesterday. It was England versus Argentina. Argentina won that one 2-1. So they're going to have some time off. Next game that's happening for FIFA will be this Saturday, France versus England. That will be the game for third place. We also have the Blue Jays. They are off today. Their next game will be tomorrow up against the White Sox. That's at 5:15. And for CFL action, they also have the day off. Their next game will be happening tomorrow. Elks versus the BC Lions. It'll be happening at 7.
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3: If you have any road tips, you can let us know by calling or texting. 780-875-1061 is our number. Okay, we got a mix of sun and cloud. There's some parts in the area that are getting rain right now. Just looking outside of the Boundary Ford Studios here, I don't see any, but it looks like it could rain literally any second. We do have a risk of a thunderstorm this morning and later on today as well. I have 27 for today, feeling closer to 32 with the humidity. Tomorrow, Friday, it's going to be a mix of sun and cloud. Another risk of a thunderstorm, though. I have 28 for tomorrow. Right now, it's 17.
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7: Sure.

What's up? Good morning. I'm Kaylee. Kay, it is after 9. You know what time it is. We're going to play some Hurdle. This is where we try and figure out a song, an instrument, or two at a time for funsies. Just because we can. The only thing we know is the year the song came out. Today's song is from 1972. Here is Drums.

Oh. No, I think I know the song. No, no, no, no. Oh, wait, hold on. We're going to play that again. Quiet.

Oh man, I can picture like a little bit of fragments from the song are coming to my mind. Oh dang it, I can't place it. If you have any guesses on what you think the song is, you can text into our Northwind Radio text line. That is 780-875-1061. Just remember, the song is from the year 1972. Here's Linkin Park on the go.

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0: voice memo from Greg. This is my favorite thing ever. You can send a voice memo like you would on your phone. You can send that in the text line. Don't be weird about it, okay? But you can do that. I got this. I love this.
1: Hey, what's up? It's Greg here from Vermilion. I'm going to guess that it's Gary Glitter. The song, I think it's Rock and Roll Part 2 or something like that. But that's my guess on the song. Have a great day.
0: Oh, I love Cracker from Vermilion. That's the best. Gary Glitter, hey? Let's see if we can do that. Gary Glitter. Ooh. I don't think we can select. No, Gary Glitter. That was a good guess. Ooh, should we add an extra instrument? Okay, we'll do that. Here is piano and bass.

Is it Some Kind of Wonderful? Oh, what are we thinking? Is that Some Kind of Wonderful, is it? I think. Or does it just sound too similar? I don't know. You tell me what you think it is. I don't know what this song is. You can text in to our Northwind Radio text line. 780-875-1061 is the number. Living Color now. It's on the go.

Okay, we are trying to figure out this song from Hurdle. See, I had someone call in the other day because they were like, well, we figured it out in like the first instrument. They were like, you should have played another one. I was like, wait. I think we can make these more difficult, which I've figured out how to do. Unfortunately, they are difficult now. So we're trying to figure out this song from 1972.

0: And I got another voice memo from Greg. I love these. This is what he said.
1: I think it's actually Doobie Brothers reeling in the years. That's what it is. Sorry, Greg Vermillion. Take care, y'all.
0: Love. Love. Okay, hold on. I love how Greg always like, take care, everyone. Oh, bless. Okay. Doobie Brothers. What do we have here? Ooh, listen to music. Wait, reeling in the years. Is that Steely Dan? Steely Dan. Reeling in the years is there. Ooh. Okay, we'll try reeling in the years. Here we go. 3, 2, 1. It was! It was Steely Dan. Let's go. Shout out Gregor from Vermillion. Let's listen to the other instruments here. Okay, some more guitar.

Okay. I thought it was Some Kind of Wonderful, and I was really thinking that. I was wrong. Okay, hold on. Let's get this in the queue here. Reeling in the ears. Okay, here we go. Hold on. There we go. Let's do it up. Hey, shout out to Gregor figuring it out. Here's the answer for today's hurdle. Steely Dan, Reeling in the Ears. It's on the go.

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All right, I gotta get out of here. Yeah, I thought the snowbirds were gonna fly over sometime during the show. I was gonna queue up Danger Zone. I thought that would have been really cool, but might be later. I saw the city of Camrose got a window of when the snowbirds are gonna fly over them, and it was 10:30 to 11:30, so I'm guessing we'll see them a little later in the day. But a heads up, if you hear a loud noise, that's what that is all about. They're going up to Cold Lake for the air show. All right, I'm gonna get out of here. You have yourself a great day, and I shall see you on the flip side. What you

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Headstones, Far Away From Here on 106.1 The Goat. I'm Justin. Good morning and happy Thursday. Decent sunny start to the day out there right now. Sitting at 21 degrees and climbing to a high of 27 this afternoon. Tomorrow's even better. Sunny with a high of 29. Enjoy the sunshine while it lasts, though, because the weekend is looking wet with a 65% chance of rain on Saturday. But today and tomorrow, looking good. All right, let's get it started. Foo Fighters, Asking for a Friend.

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I'm Justin, and The GOAT is turning 25, and we are throwing a party that matches that kind of milestone. 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

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Well, I'm

0: Okay, hold on. I'm taking over the show for a second. We just got word that the snowbirds, you know, the giant loud planes that fly in formation, they are just going over Vermilion. Shout out Ken and Sean saying, hey, you guys are going to see them soon. They just flew over Vermilion. Looking at the tracker here, they are on their way. And yes, I will have a song queued up for them. So we'll wait for that. I think we're going to go with Danger Zone. I think that'll be sweet. So keep your eyes on the sky, y'all.
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This actually kills me to do because I love Led Zeppelin so much. But the snowbirds are flying over. So as promised, here is your tune. Take a look up. We got the snowbirds flying over right now. Here's Danger Zone. It's on the go.

0: Hey, shout out to the snowbirds. 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They're gone already. But we got a video. So if you missed it, we got you covered. That song there, obviously, for the snowbirds. Shout out to everyone who suggested that. That was Danger Zone, just for them. They're going to the air show up in Cold Lake, and you can check that out this weekend.
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I'm Justin. 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

Man in the Box, Alice in Chains, 106.1 The Goat. I'm Justin. The Goat's Haircuts is coming up in less than an hour. 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
1: I'm Justin Goulet. Lloydminster residents have a few more days to weigh in on a new resource aimed at helping renters navigate housing issues. The City of Lloydminster is inviting feedback on its draft tenant resource guide before public consultations close on July 19th. The guide is intended to help tenants understand their rights and responsibilities under both Alberta and Saskatchewan tenancy legislation, while also connecting renters with housing supports and community resources. The city is encouraging tenants, landlords, housing providers, and community organizations to review the draft and share their input. The guide is available online and feedback can be submitted through the city's website until this Sunday, July 19th. The Alberta government has opened up applications for the Rangeland Sustainability Program. Officials say the program supports academics, nonprofits, and agricultural partners in developing practical solutions that help maintain and improve the health, biodiversity, and resilience of Alberta's rangelands. Last year, Alberta Forestry and Parks allocated over $1.3 million in funding for the program. This year, that number has jumped to a $1.4 million budget. Applications for program funding are open until September 16th. And this week, the government of Alberta launched its iGaming initiative with nearly two dozen sites now operating in the province. But with it comes a warning from the Better Business Bureau that fake gaming ads continue to plague the industry. Scammers are the ultimate opportunists, and the launch of legal online gambling in the province provides scammers an opportunity to try and confuse consumers and have them go to unregulated gambling sites or to straight-ahead fake sites. Wes LaFortune from the BBB serving Alberta and East Kootenay says the alert has been issued to make people aware the fake ads exist.
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3: A lot of teams, they have the day off today, actually. We just had our semifinal, game two of the semifinal, FIFA. We had England versus Argentina. Argentina won that one, so they are moving on to the final. They won 2-1. Next game will be on Saturday, playing for third place. We have France and England. That game will be at 3 o'clock. We also have the Blue Jays with the day off today. They're playing tomorrow against the White Sox. They'll be at 5:15. And we also have some CFL action happening tomorrow. Our Elks, they are playing the BC Lions. That game will be at tomorrow at 7.
0: The Goat's Ag Report.
4: I'm Tim Parent with Rural Roots Canada. Canadians are sending a clear message to governments as trade talks with the U.S. continue. Protect Canadian agriculture. A new Nanos research survey found 91% of Canadians believe Canada should maintain control over its food supply, while roughly two-thirds want Ottawa to defend dairy farmers and supply management during CUSMA negotiations.
5: The fact that you can get 9 out of every 10 Canadians to agree on anything is actually quite striking. And, support or the level of importance for controlling food sovereignty really cuts across every region of the country.
4: That's Nick Nanos, chief data scientist at Nanos Research. He says heightened trade tensions have put agriculture and food sovereignty front and center for Canadians, even those living far from the farm. The survey also suggests any politicians, either provincially or federally, need to be defending farmers, and should they ignore that, they do so at their own peril.
5: Be careful, don't mess up, because if you do, Canadians will be upset. Not just farmers, Canadians will be upset if you mess up agriculture.
4: I'm Tim Parent with Rural Roots Canada.
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9: Dana, as his wife who's been by his side through this journey, what has it been like? 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I'm so proud of Jamie, I'm so proud of our horses, and I'm so proud of our team that's surrounding. Everybody stepped up. This is shared amongst everybody, and we are feeling so grateful for everything right now.
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3: All right, if you have any road tips, you can let us know by calling or texting 780-875-1061. It's going to be a mix of sun and cloud today. I think it's just going to look like it's on the verge of raining all day, but the chances of rain are only 30%. Quite small, but it's still not zero. High of 27 for today. It'll feel closer to 32, but right now it's 21.
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2: 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In the milling wheat markets, September Minneapolis futures are down 4 cents at $6.79, with local hard red spring bids for July movement at $8.70 per bushel. In the oil seeds, November canola futures lost $5.70 at $7.86.70 per ton or $17.84 per bushel. In the pulse markets, nearby red lentils are flat at 23 cents per pound, and yellow peas are lower at $7.50 per bushel. In the cattle markets, August live cattle are down $3.57 at $2.26.55 per 100 weight. 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

Might Be Right by White Reaper on 106.1 The Goat. 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

Papa Roach, Wake Up Colin, 106.1 The Goat. I'm Justin. The Calgary Flames are getting ready for what could be one of the most emotional seasons in franchise history. The NHL has released the 26-27 schedule, and if everything goes according to plan, the Flames' final regular season home game at the Scotiabank Saddle Dome will be April 10th, assuming they don't make the playoffs, against the Vancouver Canucks before the team moves into Scotia Place for the 2027-28 season. Saddle Dome has been home to the Flames since 1983 and has hosted everything from Stanley Cup final games to the 1980 Winter Olympics. For generations of hockey fans, it's one of the most recognizable buildings in the NHL. There's still a full season of games to play, but it's starting to sink in that every game at the Dome could be one of the last chances for fans to experience one of hockey's most iconic arenas. Whether you're a Flames fan or not, it's going to be a pretty special farewell season in Calgary.

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Bon Jovi, Runaway, 106.1 The Goat. I'm Justin. 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

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I'm Justin. That's going to be it for me today on The GOAT. 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

Lock the trunk of a car. It's a Tragically Hip on the GOAT. I'm Jason. Thank you so much for hanging out with me on your Thursday. There's been some rumors swirling around when it comes to Pearl Jam. Yeah, this hasn't been confirmed yet. I'm pretty sure that's why they call it rumors. But apparently, a lot of people seem to think that Pearl Jam is in the works on planning some kind of big worldwide tour towards the end of 2027. And why this kind of makes sense, they haven't done anything since May of 2025. That's when their Dark Matter tour wrapped up. It went on for about a year, started May 4th, 2024. Everything wrapped up May 18th of 2025. I believe there was only a hand show of dates for that tour in Canada. I think it was only Vancouver, if I remember correctly. I don't think Pearl Jam has played Alberta in roughly 10 years, so that could be a welcome change. Gonna have to wait and see. Wait till some kind of an announcement comes out. Speaking of Pearl Jam and Dark Matter, that's what we're gonna do right now on the GOAT.

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about you, but I got the weekend on my horizon. It's the Chili Peppers scar tissue on the goat. I'm Jason. Just a heads up, though. Looks like things could be a little bit wet as we head into the weekend, especially today. Big Weather says chance showers overnight. Might see some thunderstorms tomorrow. We got some more rain on the way. As of right now, though, things don't look as bad as they do over in Edmonton. I don't know if you've seen it, but they got a lot of flooding going on a lot of their roadways. As of right now, I'm on the Environment Canada website. Not supposed to be that bad. Fingers crossed, knock on wood. Hopefully it stays that way. But yeah, more rain in the forecast tomorrow. Supposed to rain all day Saturday and then a little bit overnight Sunday. Things supposed to stop. Supposed to get back to that nice sunshine weather come Monday.

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Night Train from Guns N' Roses on the goat. I'm Jason. I would argue that even if you're not a Guns N' Roses fan, you at least know what the guitarist Slash looks like, right? Big hair, sunglasses, usually in a top hat. More often than not, he's got a cigarette hanging out of his mouth. I bring this up because there is a screening for the premiere of... There's a series on Apple TV called Lucky. And I guess Slash was attending the premiere of the series called Lucky. It was at some kind of theater in LA earlier on this week. Security actually denied Slash entrance into the venue because they didn't know who he was. There's video of it. Someone was taking a video on their phone. And yeah, he looks normal. He looks, you know, big hair, sunglasses, the works. And yeah, they're just like, you can't come through here. You got to go around the front. To his credit, though, he didn't put up a big scene. He didn't like big league him and say, listen, do you know who I am? I'm Slash. Have you heard Welcome to the Jungle? That's me. It's not you. So yeah, he went around the front and he got in that way. I just can't believe it. Someone as recognizable as Slash. You know, you see someone walking down the street. They got a big top hat on. They got the big hair and they got the sunglasses. And your first thought is, well, I wonder who that guy is.

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you do what they told you. Now you do what they told you. Now you do what they told you. Now you do what they told you.

do what they told you. And now you do what they told you. And now you do what they told you. And now you do what they told you.

So apparently working on some new music. Our Lady Peace, Is Anybody Home? 106.1 The GOAT. Good afternoon. I'm Jason. A couple weeks back, they were doing a show in Los Angeles, and they actually debuted two brand new songs. I'm not going to play them for you here just because they were kind of captured on, like, crappy iPhone, someone in the concert, bunch of people screaming in the background. I listened to a little bit of it, but I couldn't really get the full effect. But, lead singer, frontman for Our Lady Peace, Rain Madia, said, we're working on some new stuff. Of course, no idea when it's going to come out yet, but Our Lady Peace back in the studio working on new music. Speaking of new music, here's the latest from Turnstile. Look out for me on The GOAT.

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Tom Petty and the Heartbreakers. 4061, the GOAT. I'm Jason. 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You can also get additional entries by stopping in at any co-op gas bar in person. 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So how this works is we give away a weekly prize pack of five premium car washes. 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
0: 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Everything that rocks.

Who turns dust? It's Bored on the Goats. Good afternoon. I'm Jason again. Just a friendly reminder, heads up if you're trying to plan your weekend. Friday is right around the corner. Things are looking to be a little bit wet. Not as wet as things are in Edmonton. I don't know if you've seen the videos of them. They're kind of getting what we had a few weeks back with all of the like the manhole stuff and the streets being flooded. But yeah, as of right now, it's not supposed to be that bad. Big Weather says chance of showers, small chance of thunderstorms overnight, dropping down to 16. Tomorrow, showers throughout the day. Saturday, going to see some more showers. Sunday, overnight anyway, potential showers. Things expected to clear up. Knock on wood, fingers crossed. Hopefully it's not that bad. But yeah, things expected to turn around come Monday. Nothing but sunshine next week. Oh.

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1: I'm Justin Goulet. Lloydminster residents have a few more days to weigh in on a new resource aimed at helping renters navigate housing issues. The City of Lloydminster is inviting feedback on its draft tenant resource guide before public consultations close on July 19th. The guide is intended to help tenants understand their rights and responsibilities under both Alberta and Saskatchewan tenancy legislation, while also connecting renters with housing supports and community resources. The city is encouraging tenants, landlords, housing providers, and community organizations to review the draft and share their input. The guide is available online and feedback can be submitted through the city's website until this Sunday, July 19th. The Alberta government has opened up applications for the Rangeland Sustainability Program. Officials say the program supports academics, nonprofits, and agricultural partners in developing practical solutions that help maintain and improve the health, biodiversity, and resilience of Alberta's rangelands. Last year, Alberta Forestry and Parks allocated over $1.3 million in funding for the program. This year, that number has jumped to a $1.4 million budget. Applications for program funding are open until September 16th. And this week, the government of Alberta launched its iGaming initiative with nearly two dozen sites now operating in the province. But with it comes a warning from the Better Business Bureau that fake gaming ads continue to plague the industry. Scammers are the ultimate opportunists, and the launch of legal online gambling in the province provides scammers an opportunity to try and confuse consumers and have them go to unregulated gambling sites or to straight-ahead fake sites. Wes LaFortune from the BBB, serving Alberta and East Kootenay, says the alert has been issued to make people aware the fake ads exist.
2: These often pop up in people's social media feeds. So you see an ad for a casino, and often it's either, you know, an illegal site operating off-seas somewhere, or an actual, you know, fake fraud site.
1: LaFortune adds that people should not click on the links associated with these ads and verify it's a legitimate gaming site, and when making an online purchase, use a credit card. 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

Well, just a couple months back, Shinedown dropped their eighth studio album, also titled Eight, of the same name. It's kind of all over the place in terms of how it sounds. Like, there's some hard rock there. There's some more poppier sound and stuff. Goes a little bit into the alternative and country rock a little bit, too. Shinedown, by the way, they are on tour. Only a couple stops in Canada for this Shinedown show. I believe they got a stop over in, I want to say it is Vancouver. But then a little bit later on, actually next month, maybe potentially just a month from the day, depending on how the math works out, August 17th, Shinedown's going to be over in Edmonton, along with Coheed and Cambria and From Ashes to New in Rogers Place. Important thing to keep in mind, again, with there being limited Canadian dates, looks like that's the only one that's going to be close to us. So if you're hoping that, you know, maybe they were going to take a stop in, I don't know, Regina or Saskatoon, looks like that isn't the case as of right now anyway. But yeah, Shinedown going to be on tour coming our way next month. August 17th, Coheed and Cambria and From Ashes to New. Probably playing this song as well. If I was a betting man, I would bet a small amount of money because I don't have that much, that Dance Kid Dance is going to be performed.

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Mr. Fantasy, it's Big Sugar on the go. It's some Jason. Thank you so much for hanging out with me on your Thursday, Friday, right around the corner. I don't know about you. My weekend plans don't include a whole lot. My wife and I probably brought this up a few times, but my wife and I recently bought a house. About a month we've been there. Basement ended up flooding over Canada Day, so that wasn't ideal, but things are finally starting to come together. We're actually starting to get all of the the fine-tuned things in order. You know, like we got the couch, we got a coffee table to match the couch, we got a rug to match the coffee table that matches the couch. I believe this weekend I've been told that we're going to go get some curtains to match the coffee table that matches the couch that matches the rug. So that's my weekend plans if I followed everything through. Maybe your weekend plans include spending some time outdoors. Again, just a friendly reminder. Looks like things are going to be pretty wet. Big weather says chance of showers, potential thunderstorms later on tonight, dropping down to 16. Tomorrow, more showers throughout the day. Saturday, going to see some rain showers as well. Also into Sunday. Looks like things turn around on Monday. Next week calls for nothing but sunshine. Temperatures in the high 20s.

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Aloha, it is the Black Keys on the Goat. Good afternoon, I'm Jason. Hey, you know what's pretty sweet? Limited edition stuff. I'm a sucker for when things say limited time only, especially when you're driving past like a fast food chain or a restaurant or something like that, and something says limited time edition, ghost pepper, really hot, everything that'll melt your mouth. I gotta go. I don't like spice. But if it's a limited edition, I do want to try it. Which brings me to the Goat's Billy Blondale. Yeah, officially restocked wherever you find 4th Meridian products here in Lloyd. Speaking of, huge thank you to 4th Meridian and Lloyd Toyota for helping us bring this back. Goat's limited edition Billy Blondale is now restocked. Cool thing about this is that proceeds from every can sold are going to go directly into the Goat's Christmas Wish Foundation. So it does some good when you drink some limited edition beer. Speaking of doing some good, if you feel so inclined. And, of course, we appreciate everybody helping us out thus far. With your empties, take them over to the B. Fisher Bottle Depot. When you do that, we actually have an account set up. So when they tally up your total, when they count all your bottles and all your cans and things like that, you can make another donation to the Goat's Christmas Wish account. And again, I know it doesn't seem like a lot. I also feel weird donating small amounts to charity. Like $5, $8, $11, whatever the case may be. But those small amounts, they add up over time. And they contribute a lot. They really do help out when it comes time to use some of the money in the Goat's Christmas Wish account. So again, Goat's Billy Blondale, restocked wherever you find 4th Meridian products. And again, if you feel so inclined, you can bring your empties over to the B. Fisher Bottle Depot. We have an account set up there, and we really appreciate everybody that has donated thus far. Right now, new music on the Goats, Nickelback, Bones for the Crows.

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1: I'm Justin Goulet. Lloydminster residents have a few more days to weigh in on a new resource aimed at helping renters navigate housing issues. The City of Lloydminster is inviting feedback on its draft tenant resource guide before public consultations close on July 19th. The guide is intended to help tenants understand their rights and responsibilities under both Alberta and Saskatchewan tenancy legislation, while also connecting renters with housing supports and community resources. The city is encouraging tenants, landlords, housing providers, and community organizations to review the draft and share their input. The guide is available online and feedback can be submitted through the city's website until this Sunday, July 19th. The Alberta government has opened up applications for the Rangeland Sustainability Program. Officials say the program supports academics, nonprofits, and agricultural partners in developing practical solutions that help maintain and improve the health, biodiversity, and resilience of Alberta's rangelands. Last year, Alberta Forestry and Parks allocated over $1.3 million in funding for the program. This year, that number has jumped to a $1.4 million budget. Applications for program funding are open until September 16th. And this week, the government of Alberta launched its iGaming initiative with nearly two dozen sites now operating in the province. But with it comes a warning from the Better Business Bureau that fake gaming ads continue to plague the industry. Scammers are the ultimate opportunists, and the launch of legal online gambling in the province provides scammers an opportunity to try and confuse consumers and have them go to unregulated gambling sites or to straight-ahead fake sites. Wes LaFortune from the BBB serving Alberta and East Kootenay says the alert has been issued to make people aware the fake ads exist.
2: These often pop up in people's social media feeds. So you'll see an ad for a casino, and often it's either, you know, an illegal site operating off-seas somewhere or an actual, you know, fake fraud site.
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4: After 10 days of racing, it all came down to Championship Sunday, where Jamie Labuschagne would become the 2026 Calgary Stampede Rangeland Derby champion. We caught up with Labuschagne and his wife Dana shortly after the win.
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6: 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Everybody stepped up. 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

Cross my arm from the hip on the goat. I'm Jason. This did already happen. However, I do want to remind you, just because it happens every single Thursday, 1220, listen for the goat's haircuts. It's powered by Affinity Hair Salon here in Lloyd. So how this works is we play a two hair metal tracks back to back. 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That number, by the way, 780-875-1061. Should you do that, your name then goes into a draw. You could be walking away $40 towards your next haircut over at Affinity Hair Salon here in Lloyd. You might be saying to yourself, well, Jason, I work the trades. I've been told my hair has to be super short. 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Because my wife, you know, dyes their hair and everything all the time. 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So again, the Goat's Haircuts, every single Thursday, 1220. 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

Just a friendly reminder to grab your tickets if you haven't done so already for the GOAT's 25th anniversary birthday bash. It's Joan Jett and the Blackhearts. I love rock and roll. I'm the GOAT. Good afternoon. I'm Jason. So, this is sort of a triple whammy in terms of, yes, we are celebrating 25 years of the GOAT, and yes, it's also a way that we can all sort of wrap up the summer together, but it also goes towards a good cause. 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Without them, we wouldn't be able to put this whole thing together. So, of course, it goes down towards the end of next month, August 20th, over at the WLS Convention Center at the Lloyd X. All you have to do is show up and have a good time. Doesn't sound like it's too hard of a thing to do. Special guest Joshua's Habit is going to be reuniting for one night only, also bringing some special guests along with them. Tickets for Back to the Habit, celebrating 25 years of the GOAT here in Lloyd, cost you just $25. I dare you to find a bigger event and a bigger concert where you can get in that also does some good work for charity for just $25. I don't think you can. And if you can, I don't know, don't send it my way, because it's probably something that I can't go to anyway because it's far away and I've already run out of vacation days. Back to the Habit. The GOAT's 25th anniversary birthday bash going down August 20th, WLS Convention Center. More details, everything you need to know, MyLloydMinsterNow.com. And of course, get your tickets now before they're gone. You can do so, ILoveAlbertaBoobs.ca.

0: I'm Gareth Reed with today's rock history for July 16th. By July 1966, Eric Clapton's career with the Yardbirds and John Mayall and the Blues Breakers had earned him a reputation as one of the premier blues guitarists in Britain. However, he found the environment of Mayall's band confining and looked to expand his playing in a new band. Late that year, Clapton met Ginger Baker, the then drummer of the Graham Bond organization, for which Jack Bruce had played bass guitar, harmonica, and piano. Baker felt stifled in the Graham Bond organization and had grown tired of Graham Bond's drug addictions and bouts of mental instability. Clapton said that Ginger had come to see him play with the Blues Breakers. After the gig, Ginger drove him back to London in his Rover, and Clapton was very impressed with his car and his driving. Ginger told Clapton that he wanted to start a band. They were both impressed with each other's playing abilities, prompting Baker to ask Clapton to join his new, then unnamed group. Clapton immediately agreed on the condition that Baker hire Jack Bruce as the group's bassist. According to Clapton, Baker was so surprised at the suggestion, he almost crashed the car. It was back in 1966 that we saw what was regarded as the formation of rock music's first supergroup. Cream was officially formed by Eric Clapton, Jack Bruce, and Ginger Baker on this date in rock history, July 16th.
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0: Last night, it's the Strokes on the Go, and I'm Jason. That is going to do things for me today. And getting out of here, taking off. I just want to say thank you so much for listening. Whenever you did, I really appreciate it. Tomorrow is Friday. However, might be a little bit of a damper on things, pun intended. Supposed to see some rain throughout the night tonight. More rain in the forecast tomorrow, along with Saturday, along with parts of Sunday. So just a heads up on that if you are planning out your weekend right now. Things are supposed to go back to normal on Monday. So there is that to look forward to. Again, I'm going to go home and enjoy the rest of my Thursday. Hope you do the same. Meet you back here tomorrow afternoon, 2 o'clock. Do this whole thing all over again. Have a good rest of your Tuesday. Thursday. Have a good rest of your Thursday.
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